0: Bremen 2 und MDR Kultur.
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0: Die Nacht auf Bremen 2 und MDR Kultur.
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I'm almost there.

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Beats so loud, it's tearing me apart. 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

ahead. F-U-N, F-U-N. I had so much fun, I had to spell it again. 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